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It's Coast Home of your feel-good 80s. Lorna Riley on your feel-good workday. And what will they think of next? There is a brand new reality show coming at the end of September. It's going to be based on Willy Wonka and the Chocolate Factory. It shows contestants enduring all sorts of mayhem while being guided by the voice of the late Gene Wilder, who of course played Willy Wonka in the original movie. Netflix has got permission from Gene's estate and worked with an AI company to recreate his voice. It's called The Golden Ticket. I don't know whether it's going to be brilliant or just terrible. Have to wait and see.

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It's Coast, your home of Feel Good 80s. Lorna on your Feel Good Workday. And if you want to live longer, there is a certain type of showering that we need to be doing. And thankfully, it has nothing to do with how cold the water is. Jace has all the details. He'll tell us what we need to know. 25 past 7, Monday morning with the Coast Feel Good Breakfast. And of course, 20 to 8, the Chasers is back today. Sammy went up against Lisa from Greymouth. She said she wanted to wipe the floor with Sam, and that's exactly what she did. $200 on the line Monday morning. The Bee Gees coming up. It's Coast.

0: It's Coast with Lorna on your feel-good Friday afternoon. This is a must-watch, I reckon. Queen's final film performance with Freddie Mercury, what's called a majestic concert that took place in Hungary, is going to be hitting the biggest possible screen this spring. It's called Queen Budapest, and it opens October 7th in more than 2,000 cinemas, including some IMAX screens. Now, we've only got one IMAX screen in New Zealand, but anywhere that has a big screen and the best sound will be the place to see this. The footage has been restored to 4K quality, the soundtrack remixed. It's going to be released too on CD, LP, Blu-ray and DVD at the end of October. I was never lucky enough to see Freddie Mercury perform live, so this could be the next best thing. Queen Budapest, October 7th. John Mellencamp's on his way on Coast.
1: Celine Dion, live in Paris, $10,000 to spend.
0: Rika, it's so hard, isn't it, to be caller number 10?
2: It is. I've been trying and just phoning and phoning.
0: Well, you've done it, Rika. You're caller number 10 today.
2: Oh, you just...

0: Yes, indeed, you are. You could be winging your way to Paris to see Celine Dion live in concert with 10 grand in your pocket to spend. How good would that be?
1: Oh, my word, that would be amazing. That would be a dream come true.
0: Been to Paris before?
1: I have, many, many years ago. So, yeah, that would be lovely. I would really, really appreciate this. Oh, my word, I'm so excited. Make my day.
0: We would love to send you, imagine winning that prize. What a life-altering moment. It is our $10,000 big spender, Celine Dion in Paris. All yours to win thanks to Qantas. Connecting Kiwis and Aussies for the moments that matter. Your next chance to enter the draw. Well, Grant will have two chances this afternoon, but the next chance coming at 3:20, only on Coast.
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3: Hello, you, it's Tony, Jason, Sam from your Feel Good Breakfast. Hope you have an amazing weekend. And then on Monday morning, we'd love you to join us because we're going to tell you about the shower you're supposed to have if you want to live longer.
4: Sammy's going to tell us why we should be trying to be uglier than we actually are.
5: 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Believe it or not, it's going to be awesome.
3: Yeah, we'll take your word for it. All of that on Monday morning. We'd love you to join us. Have a wonderful weekend. This is Coast.
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0: It's Almost One Coast, your home of Feel Good 80s with Donna on your Feel Good Workday, and it is Red Wine Day today. Whether you prefer a fine wine after a hard day at work, with a few favourite friends at the local pub or a glass or two at dinner, red wine is perfect for any time, say red wine lovers. And one thing to note, apparently red wine may help keep the common cold at bay. I note the word may. I think we'll accept anything when it comes to wine, won't we? More Feel Good 80s coming your way after one. Duran Duran, Cher, and some Lionel Richie too on Coast, plus one for the royal lovers. Not one, but two copies of a brand new book up for grabs.
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20: In this update, families are desperately waiting to hear from loved ones thought to be caught in the deadly flash flood and mudslide along the Nepal-Tibet border. Almost 400 people were killed in yesterday's torrent. There's still a high police presence in South Auckland's Wattle Downs following a double homicide yesterday. Emergency services discovered the bodies of a man and a woman around 2 yesterday afternoon. Police say they're speaking with a 30-year-old man in their custody. Wānaka's experienced its wettest August day in more than 3 decades. Roads across the district, including Queenstown's Crown Range, are closed due to slips and rockfall. Met Service says more than 45 millimetres of rain fell yesterday. The new Dunedin Hospital outpatient building has officially opened 2 months ahead of welcoming its first patients. That's news.
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20: In sport, All Blacks winger Will Jordan's prepared for a wounded Springbok side in Sunday's second test in Cape Town. New Zealand lead the 4-test series 1-0 after the opening triumph at Johannesburg's Ellis Park. Jordan says their hosts will be hurting.
22: I've got the natural edge around post-loss. You're going to be hugely motivated. So for us as a group, it's pretty important to kind of reset. Just check yourself mentally around where you're at and make sure we have the same desperation and urgency. We head on Saturday at Ellis Park.
20: Dame Lydia Ko's turned a bleak start into an even par 72 round on day one of the latest LPGA Tour event in Massachusetts. Ko's now 8 strokes off the pace. And that is sport. I'm Raylene Ramsey. ANZ is supporting the Cancer Society this Daffodil Day, Friday the 28th of August. 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

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Lorna on your Feel Good Work Day. 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And the Cancer Society does so much. 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

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Really enjoyed watching Aaron Fleming on this year's season of The Traitors New Zealand. I had no idea he was such an accomplished athlete. 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

0: It's Kai's time of your feel-good 80s. Lorna on your feel-good Friday afternoon. And this week, gosh, it was a bad week for losing beloved celebrities, wasn't it? Tim Curry, forever Frankenfurter from the Rocky Horror Picture Show, was so much more than that, including incredibly funny. This is one of his last interviews after his debilitating stroke, and he got asked a very personal question.
1: This is a difficult question to ask, and I hope it's not intruding too much on your personal life. If it is, forgive me in advance. So, was there ever one great love of your life that got away, that you regret?
2: Sure. There always is.
1: Who is?
2: Miss Piggy. And I'll tell you, once you've had pork, you never go back.
0: What a wickedly great sense of humour. Rest in peace, Tim Curry. Now, I've got a brilliant book to give away right now, Divide and Rule, Royal Women and Their Battles by Catherine Mayer, examining the lives of some central players and the echoes and parallels that have run through history. The stories of Anne Boleyn, Elizabeth I, Victoria, Elizabeth II, Diana, Camilla, Kate and Meghan. It is absolutely fascinating, this book. And I've got not one, but two copies to give away. So if you would like one, text Royal and your name to 26699, and I'm going to play you some Queen before 2 on Coast.
3: Coast with Lorna.

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1: Hello, you, it's Tony, Jason, Sam from your Feel Good Breakfast. Hope you have an amazing weekend. And then on Monday morning, we'd love you to join us because we're going to tell you about the shower you're supposed to have if you want to live longer.
2: Sammy's going to tell us why we should be trying to be uglier than we actually are.
3: Ugly people try harder. And I'm going to get you excited about go-kart racing. Believe it or not, it's going to be awesome.
1: Yeah, we'll take your word for it. All of that on Monday morning. We'd love you to join us. Have a wonderful weekend. This is Coast.
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0: Almost two on your Feel Good Friday afternoon. You're with Lorna on Coast. And congratulations to Alicia Burdett and Nicola Coombe, who have both won a copy of that book, Royal Women, Divide and Rule. I hope you enjoy that, ladies. Now, last night, and this is a bit of a confession, I'm a bit embarrassed. Last night, all I had for dinner was ice cream. In my defence, I had quite a lot. And it was all award-winning ice cream. I was lucky enough to be MC at the New Zealand Ice Cream Awards, and I've got all the winners, the big winners that you need to look out for, to share with you after two, along with more of your feel-good favourites from Los Lobos, Culture Club and Toto on Coast.
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3: In this update, manslaughter charges are being considered in the Pike River mine disaster investigation, begun in 2018. Our newsroom understands it's reached closing stages, with Crown prosecutors studying possible police charge recommendations. As the Lower South moves into recovery mode following record heavy rain, Met Service has issued weather warnings for the north. Heavy rain watches are now in place for Auckland, including Altair, Great Barrier Island and Northland from tomorrow morning. An Auckland school principal says he's never seen school illness on this scale. Remuera Intermediate has half of its teaching team off work due to sickness and told parents to keep their children home today. This comes as respiratory illness reaches its highest numbers since 2015. A search is underway for a man who was swept down a river in Selwyn's Craigieburn Forest Park yesterday afternoon. He was hiking with a friend. That's news.
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3: In sport, tour life is flying by for the All Blacks as the second of four tests against South Africa rapidly approaches. Sunday morning's match in Cape Town comes in the wake of four midweek matches and last weekend's first Springboks clash. AB's wing Will Jordan admits things have changed since they left from New Zealand 4 weeks ago.
5: 7 weeks seemed like a pretty long time and a long shift away from home, but I've always been reflecting this week that we've actually only got another 9 days in Africa before we head off.
3: Hayden Paddon hopes the driving gods smile on him for his return to the World Rally Championship in Paraguay this weekend. A combination of time away from the car, slippery clay-based roads and a deteriorating forecast has Paddon believing Paraguay could be pretty wild. That's sport. ANZ is supporting the Cancer Society this Daffodil Day, Friday the 28th of August. 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

It's your Feel Good 80s. It's Coast with Dawn O'Reilly on your Feel Good Workday. And in just a moment, a Kiwi classic that turned 35 this year. It spent 29 weeks on the New Zealand charts and won single of the year at the New Zealand Music Awards. First, though, a little chain reaction from Diana Ross on Coast.

Coast. Time of your feel-good 80s with Lorna on your feel-good workday, like just about everybody else. I was so sad to hear that Dolly Parton had passed away this week. What a wonderful voice. What a wonderful woman. And I have paid tribute to Dolly with my We Will Always Love You, Dolly music quiz. And you can have a go right now, coastonline.co.nz. /quiz. JT, our night show host, only got 6 out of 10, but he says he's quite annoyed with himself, so I'm sure you can get a little bit more than that. Boston

0: It's Kai's time of your Feel Good 80s with Lorna on your Feel Good Friday afternoon. I met a delightful young woman last night. Her name is Esther. And Esther came over here as a Chinese student to go to high school. Then she went on to become a dental technician, but she wasn't feeling terribly fulfilled with the work. So 7 months ago, backed by her boyfriend Harry and his parents, she opened a gelato shop. And last night at the New Zealand Ice Cream Gelato and Sorbet Awards for 2026, that lady cleaned up. Such an honour to host these awards. Yes, Gelato, Esther's business, which is based in Takapuna, Auckland, took out the best gelato, the best new entrant champion, and the best new to market champion as well. And then her blueberry yogurt gelato, which I have to say is absolutely delicious. Yes, I tried it. That took out the supreme boutique champion, one of the two major awards of the night. Not bad for 7 months in the industry, right? Also taking out a supreme award was Motueka Creamery with their Mount Arthur Snowfall Vanilla. That was the supreme champion. So check out those and all of the other fabulous medal winners at last night's awards. Bob Marley along in just a tick on Coast.
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2: Hello, you, it's Tony, Jason, Sam from your Feel Good Breakfast. Hope you have an amazing weekend. And then on Monday morning, we'd love you to join us because we're going to tell you about the shower you're supposed to have if you want to live longer.
3: Sammy's going to tell us why we should be trying to be uglier than we actually are.
4: 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Believe it or not, it's going to be awesome.
2: Yeah, we'll take your word for it. All of that on Monday morning. We'd love you to join us. Have a wonderful weekend. This is Coast.
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0: It's Coast Home of your Feel Good 80s as we near three on your Feel Good Workday with Lorna and the Warrior. Appropriate to play that when the New Zealand Warriors, the top of the table Warriors, are playing at home round 26 on Sunday afternoon as they chase the minor premiership. They will be taking on the Newcastle Knights, and I think that's going to be an awesome game. Grant is along in just a few minutes with more of your Feel Good 80s Prince. Bon Jovi and Eurythmics has got a $200 Trade Depot voucher for you to win. And of course, not one, but two more chances to get in that draw to be Tony Street's big spender for 2026. Good luck with that. Have a wonderful weekend. Stay safe, and I'll catch you back from 10 on Monday.
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16: In this update, police have confirmed the two people found dead at a home in South Auckland's Wattle Downs were fatally shot. Emergency services discovered the bodies of a man and woman at a Gambier Place address around 2 yesterday afternoon. Manslaughter charges are being considered in the Pike River Mine disaster investigation begun in 2018. Our newsroom understands it's reached closing stages, with Crown prosecutors studying possible police charge recommendations. Potential for customers to bear the brunt as Air New Zealand confirms a $336 million loss before tax. Aviation commentator Irene King says the airline's likely to be more cautious now and try to pass costs on to passengers. Another boost to fuel capacity at Marsden Point, with BP signing a deal for additional diesel and jet fuel storage to come into service in 2028. That's news.
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16: In sport, All Blacks flanker Simon Parker is underlining the boost the Springboks will get from their captain returning for the second test.

0: C.R. Khaleesi returns to the box number 6 jersey after missing the opening test with a hamstring injury. Parker says it's a notable boost.
1: Massive. I guess put that in our shoes, it's like Artie coming back for us, you know, just an inspirational leader for them and got a great work ethic. So, it's going to be a good battle.
0: Parker will start on the blind side for the All Blacks, Tupou Vaa'i moving back into lock for the injured Josh Lord. And a potential clash of the tennis titans after the US Open draw was made. Spanish ace Carlos Alcaraz and Serb great Novak Djokovic in the same half of the field. That's sport. ANZ is supporting the Cancer Society this Daffodil Day, Friday the 28th of August. Text DONATE to 305 to make an instant $3 donation.
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Ooh, it's a feel-good Friday afternoon here on Coast. Grant Kitayama here, feeling very good. Yeah, it's almost the weekend. Let's get you there, eh? All right, stay with me. Your next cue to call for Tony Street's $10,000 big spender, Celine Dion in Paris, is coming up in a few minutes. Thanks to Qantas. Also got LRB, Dragon. Right now, Eurythmics little Calypso dabble. It says, right by your side.

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This is Coast. Yeah, I'm Greg Kittyara on this Feel Good Friday afternoon. How well do you really know your workmates? You know, Jace Reeves has uncovered the ways you can tell when someone you work with might actually be struggling outside of work. He will tell you those subtle signs just after 9 Monday morning with your Feel Good Breakfast.

0: Ooh, it's so good, isn't it? Lady A here on Coast. And I'm Grant Kiriama. Coast Drive is brought to you by Muffin Break. Last chance for you to get in the draw for a coffee break for two for a Muffin Break. You text Muffin and your name to 2699, I could be calling you before four.
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0: Happy Friday, Mike.
2: Woo! Oh, happy Friday to you too.
0: Oh, Mike, everything has aligned in your favour this Friday afternoon.
2: Mate, I cannot tell you how I've been trying for weeks. This is fantastic.
0: Oh, my goodness, man. Well, persistence, there you go. You are my caller 10.
2: Well,
0: oh, buddy, what a prize this would be, eh? 10 grand, you're in Paris with it, and Celine Dion's playing.
2: Oh, it won't be me, but it'll be my wife and my daughter. It's been a tough year. I lost my mum and my daughter's final year of uni, so she's been an absolute trooper. So proud.
0: Oh.
2: So it'd be a perfect gift to give both of them, you know, surprise them with that.
0: Oh, how incredible, Mike. Mike, you will be a husband and dad of the year with that.
2: No.
0: You will.
2: That's what they deserve. So it'd be magic.
0: Oh, Mike, congratulations. You're in the draw. That draw is Monday, 14th of September. I wish you, your wife and your daughter the very best of luck.
2: Mate, Grant, you're an absolute legend. Thank you so much.
0: Oh, you are so welcome, Mike. Oh, man, what a dude. Mike's in the draw. Tony Street's $10,000 big spend to Celine Dion in Paris, all thanks to Qantas, connecting Kiwis and Aussies for the moments that matter. All right, stay with me. Your next cue to call is after five. All right, good luck. Michael Jackson still to come before four. And Wham's first number one is up next.
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3: Hello, you, it's Tony, Jason, Sam from your Feel Good Breakfast. Hope you have an amazing weekend. 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
5: 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Believe it or not, it's going to be awesome.
3: Yeah, we'll take your word for it. All of that on Monday morning. We'd love you to join us. Have a wonderful weekend. This is Coast.
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0: 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This is Coast. And I'm Greg Kitayama. Thanks to our friends at Muffin Break. Thanks to everybody who texted in to win our coffee break for two from Muffin Break. I have a winner. I'm going to give it to Harmony today.
1: Hello.
0: Hello, is that Harmony?
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1: Amazing, hello.
0: Happy Friday.
1: Thank you. Yeah, you've just made it happier. I thought it was my cousin from prison with a private number. thank you. Nice surprise.
0: Oh, God, that's funny. Harmony, you have won a coffee break for two from the wonderful folks at Muffin Break.
1: Amazing. Thanks so much.
0: You are so welcome.

0: And I'm glad I could bring you a nice surprise this Friday afternoon. All right, thank you, Muffin Break. Bake fresh in store every day. Do it again next week, eh? All right, last chance to get into this week's Picks Workplace Shout, a prize pack of the entire Picks Peanut Butter range. 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We'll call a winner before 5. We'll send some Pet Shop Boys, Irene Cara, and The Real Thing next hour. And the Beach Boys' brief 1980s comeback is first up after 4.
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2: In this update, China is warning of a further flood risk in Nepal following yesterday's catastrophic disaster. Hundreds are missing after the torrent near the border with Tibet. Authorities are warning there is a high risk a dam created during the landslide could breach. Manslaughter charges are being considered in the Pike River mine disaster investigation begun in 2018. Our newsroom understands it's reached closing stages with Crown prosecutors studying possible police charge recommendations. An aviation commentator believes Air New Zealand's business model is part of what's dragging it down. It's reporting an annual pre-tax loss of $336 million. Irene King says the business is too complex to sustain at the moment. Serious congestion this afternoon after a single vehicle crash on Auckland's southwestern motorway. Police were called to the scene near Mangere just after midday. That's news.
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2: In sport, All Blacks wing Leroy Carter insists he's ready to take his share of the high balls from the Springboks kickers in the second test on Sunday. Carter will start on the left wing for Josh Morby, who slides to the bench. The All Blacks' inability to capture high ball has been an ongoing source of frustration, but Carter says the solution is simple.
4: Yeah, just try to catch it, eh? It's been the goal for a while, but we're putting plenty of work into it. Sometimes we're not getting the scraps right.
2: The football world may be about to enter a state of chaos with European governing body UEFA preparing criminal proceedings against FIFA president Gianni Infantino. It's about his plans to sell shares in the World Cup to private investors. ANZ is supporting the Cancer Society this Daffodil Day, Friday the 28th of August. 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

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This is Coast, and I'm Greg Kitayama. Today is Daffodil Day. You know, 1 in 3 Kiwis will be affected by cancer in their lifetime. That is quite a stat, isn't it? 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Your donation helps fund vital care and support services for people with cancer. Thank you so very much. All right, Rod Stewart in a moment. Right now, Huey Lewis in the news.

0: Ooh, yeah, this is Coast on a feel-good Friday afternoon, and I'm Grant Kittyama. Thanks to Muffin Break. Oh, I love you guys. New bacon and egg brekkie puffin is available now. Muffin Break's spin on a classic breakfast. Oh, it's very nice. Baked fresh in store every day. Oh, thank you to everybody who texted in to win the $200 voucher. Man, a lot of renos going on. I have a winner, though. Our winner is Dawn today.
1: Hello, Dawn speaking.
0: Hello, Dawn. It's Grant calling from Coast FM here.
1: Hi.
0: How are you?
1: I'm good, thank you.
0: Yeah, happy Friday.
1: Thank you.
0: I believe your laundry needs a revamp.
1: Yes, it does.
0: Oh, what's up?
1: Oh, well, it's just done a long time ago and it's been bashed about by the grandkids, so it needs doing.
0: Oh, well, I'll tell you what, we can give you a hand to get that started. I have a Trade Depot $200 voucher for you.
1: Oh, wow, thank you so much.
0: You're so welcome. I hope that helps.
1: It will do. Thank you very much.
0: Oh, no, good on you. Dawn, the congratulations. March on. And thank you, Trade Depot. Do it again next week, eh? Trade Depot, you will find their stores in Auckland, Hamilton and Christchurch and online across New Zealand. Case, all right, Billy Joel, still to come before five, and Journey's Most Famous is right after this.
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3: Hello, you, it's Tony, Jason, Sam from your Feel Good Breakfast. Hope you have an amazing weekend. And then on Monday morning, we'd love you to join us because we're going to tell you about the shower you're supposed to have if you want to live longer.
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0: than we actually are.
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2: Yeah, we'll take your word for it. All of that on Monday morning. We'd love you to join us. Have a wonderful weekend. 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

0: Yeah, it is almost 5 here on Coast. Your Grant Kitayama here, down tools, let's go home. Yeah, I don't want to work. Right. Thank you to everybody who entered our Picks Workplace Shout this week. I have a winner. I don't have a name, though. No.
1: Hello?
0: Hello, Grant Kitayama calling from Coast FM here. Who's this?
1: This is Deborah.
0: Deborah, how are you?
1: Very good, thank you.
0: Happy Friday.
1: Thank you.
0: You work at, is it DiPros or DiPros Miller?
1: DiPros Miller.
0: DiPros Miller.
1: It's a chartered accountant.
0: Oh, wonderful. Look, are you at work at the moment?
1: No, I am at home at the moment.
0: Oh, well, I'll tell you what you've won. You've won for you and Henry and Amy and Chris and Ewan and the others a prize pack with the entire Picks peanut butter range.
1: Well, they'll be pleased about that. We've been listening to that each day.
0: Oh, yeah, I hope you love it. You're our winner of our Picks Workplace Shout.
1: Thank you very much.
0: Oh, you are so very welcome. And hi to everybody at DiPros Miller. Hope you're having a wonderful day and have a great weekend. And thank you, Picks. Let's do it again next week, eh? Right. Stay with me. Your next cue to call for Tony Street's $10,000 big spend to Celine Dion in Paris is coming up next hour, thanks to Qantas. I've also got Cold Chisel, Spandau Ballet, The Cardigans, and the only number one for Genesis is going to kick us off again right after 5.
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10: In this update, appeals from the wife of a Pike River miner for prosecutors to get on board with manslaughter charges. Our newsroom understands Crown prosecutors are now considering charge recommendations from police as part of their investigation into the explosion. Anna Osborne says she's relieved to hear it's wrapping up. The Prime Minister says the government's working with Nepalese authorities to locate the five New Zealanders missing after yesterday's flash flood. Almost 500 people died when a wall of water and debris destroyed entire villages. People are trapped in two vehicles in Otago with slips closing a section of road. The transport agency says those stuck are safe and well and crews are working to free them. The Public Service Association says mistakes will continue to be made at the Ministry of Social Development until changes are made. A law passed under urgency last year requires people to reconfirm their circumstances at least once every 52 weeks to check whether they're still eligible.
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10: In sport, All Blacks wing Will Jordan wants a double victory on Sunday. The Test team tackle the Springboks in the morning in Cape Town before his Tasman challenge Northland for the Ranfurly Shield in the evening in Whangarei.
12: Tassie get a chance to win the Shield this week, and we're just staying at the same hotel we were at when Tassie won the Shield in 2024, so hoping that's a good omen.
10: The Tall Blacks Basketball World Cup qualifying campaign starts its next phase tonight. The New Zealand men take on Iran and the Philippines. And Kiwi driver Hayden Paddon is hoping the driving gods and the weather smile on him for his return to the World Rally Championship in Paraguay this weekend. And that is sport. I'm Raylene Ramsey. ANZ is supporting the Cancer Society this Daffodil Day, Friday the 28th of August. 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

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This is Coast, and on Grant Kitayama. The cue to call for Tony Street's $10,000 big spender, Celine Dion of Paris, is coming up in a few minutes, so stand by. And right now, here's Madonna.

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0: Tony Street's Big Spender.

Cold Chisel on this Feel Good Friday afternoon. And I'm Grant Kitayama. Heads up, mate. Lotto Powerball, First Division, $23 million tomorrow night. Yeah, get a ticket. Good luck. Don't want to miss out on that, man. Maroon 5 in a moment. Right now, here's Starship. Sarah.

0: Maroon 5 here on Coast on a feel-good Friday evening. And I'm Grant Kitayama. Today is Friday, 28th of August, 2026. Happy birthday to Mel and Kim's, Kim Ellaby. Yeah, sing it. Yeah, Kim Ellaby is 65 years old today. My goodness. And it's happy birthday to Shania Twain. Yeah, Shania here is celebrating her 61st birthday today.
1: Celine Dion, live in Paris, $10,000 to spend.
0: I reckon this is a very happy Friday for you, Gina.
2: Oh, shivers, yeah, I've been trying to get through the whole time.
0: Oh, and you've done it now. Is it Paris, the $10,000 shopping spree, or Celine Dion that's giving you the most excitement, you reckon?
2: Paris, the $10,000.
0: Oh, wow. Yes. Yeah. And just a little bonus, go and see Celine Dion as well, eh?
2: Oh, sure.
0: Oh, Gina, you are my caller 10. The draw is on Monday the 14th of September, and I wish you the very best of luck.
2: Thank you so much.
0: Oh, you are so welcome. There you go, Gina's in. 10 grand, Paris, and Celine Dion. Not a bad wee trip, that one. It is Tony Street's $10,000 big spend, all thanks to Qantas, connecting Kiwis and Aussies for the moments that matter. All right, your next cue to call is tomorrow morning, 20 past 8, with John Dunstan. All right, stay with me. Womack and Womack is still to come before 6, and Bowie and Mercury's only collaboration is up next.
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0: It is almost 6 year on coast. Yeah, Grant Kitayama here, my fellow rugby fan. NPC round 5 continues tonight as Auckland take on Bay of Plenty at Eden Park. That kickoff is 7:10. And don't forget, second test of rugby's greatest rivalry tour is this weekend. Oh, I cannot wait. Game day Sunday. The All Blacks are in Cape Town to play the Wounded Springboks on Sunday morning. You just know those Boks are going to be scary, eh? Man, it is going to be brutal. It's another 3 a.m. kickoff, and all the action will be on Sky Sport. All right, stay with me. Next hour, Roxy Music, Tina Turner, 10cc, and Eric Carmen's last big hit. It's first up after 6.
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10: In this update, Air New Zealand's boss says the airline's biggest struggles are temporary and he hopes for a return to profit next year. The company, 51% owned by the Crown, reported a $242 million net loss today. Nepalese police say the death toll following massive flash floods has jumped to almost 500. Hundreds more people are missing and five New Zealanders are among the missing. Prime Minister Chris Luxon says issues at the Ministry of Social Development will be fixed after a rushed law change resulting in people missing payments. Last week it was revealed thousands of pensioners missed the winter energy payments this year. MSD's NAR confirmed a separate processing issue led some benefit recipients to miss out on payments as well. An Auckland councillor says it's atrocious. The transport agency is pulling out of plans to buy land for the long-awaited Mill Road project. That's news.
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10: In sport, All Blacks coach Dave Rennie insists there'll be no complacency from his side as they prepare for the second test against South Africa with a 1-0 lead. His charges need only look back to 12 months ago when under previous management they won a hard-fought game at Eden Park and then were torched 7 days later by rampant South Africa in Wellington. Rennie's been asked what his biggest mistake his side could

0: could make in Cape Town.
1: This is not going to happen, but us thinking that what we did last week would be enough to win this week. And that's what I'm saying. I think we can be a lot better. We're expecting South Africa to be a lot better.
0: Tip off for the Tall Blacks in their latest Basketball World Cup qualifier against Iran in the Philippines is moments away. And that's sport. ANZ is supporting the Cancer Society this Daffodil Day, Friday the 28th of August. 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

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Every fifth coffee is free with your Muffin Break rewards card. Oh, you make sure you pick one up tomorrow, eh? Okay. George Michael, Patrick Swayze coming up shortly. Yeah, right now, Tina Turner is what she is. What you get is what you see.

This is your home of Feel Good 80s. This is Coast, and I'm Greg Kitayama. Let's get you into my final copy of Orchids and Camellias by Sophie Rogers. Nelson, New Zealand, 1867. Jenny Yang is on the run from her murderous father. Yeah. Newly widowed and pregnant, Jenny has to fight to have any sort of future for herself and her unborn child. Ooh, it's a tough one. If you would like it, text Orchids and your name to 2699, and I'll get back to you if you're my winner. All right, easy. Good luck. Some Fleetwood Mac coming up for you in a moment. Right now, Roxy Music. More than this.

0: This is your home of Feel Good 80s. This is Coast. And I'm Ray Kitayama. Oh, it's a weekend. Doesn't that feel good, eh? Today is Friday, 28th of August, 2026. It is Red Wine Day today. Not that I need a special day to celebrate that. Yeah, I'm a bit of a Shiraz boy if you're ever thinking of sending presents. Everybody else I know knows that. I love those big bulky reds, you know. Yummy, yummy. And today it is Rainbow Bridge Remembrance Day. Yeah, today I'm remembering Buttons, Boots, Manu, Gustav, Mudgy, Cheese, Brandy, Mocha, and Steve. Oh, Steve was the best cat ever, yeah. See you all again one day, fellas. All right, the Pointer Sisters still to come before seven, and Mr. Mister's Prayer for the Road is up next.
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2: Hello, you, it's Tony, Jason, Sam from your Feel Good Breakfast. Hope you have an amazing weekend. 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
2: Yeah, we'll take your word for it. All of that on Monday morning. We'd love you to join us. Have a wonderful weekend. This is Coast.
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0: You are listening to your home of Feel Good 80s. Ooh, yeah, this is Coast. Crackety Hammer here. Time for me to ride off into my weekend. It's going to be one filled with bacon, rugby, and beer. Yeah, all the healthy stuff. Yeah. John Dunstan's got you after 7 with Prince, Carly Simon, Kool and the Gang, and Def Leppard all lined up. So take him with you, whatever you're up to. I'm back on Sunday. Drop in if you're around and have yourself a sensational Friday night, eh? I'll see you next time. Bye-bye.
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12: In this update, Air New Zealand's boss says the airline's biggest struggles are temporary and he hopes for a return to profit next year. The company, 51% owned by the Crown, reported a $242 million net loss today. Nepalese police say the death toll following massive flash floods has jumped to almost 500. Hundreds more people are missing and five New Zealanders are among the missing. Prime Minister Chris Luxon says issues at the Ministry of Social Development will be fixed after a rushed law change resulting in people missing payments. Last week it was revealed thousands of pensioners missed the winter energy payments this year. MSD's NAR confirmed a separate processing issue led some benefit recipients to miss out on payments as well. An Auckland councillor says it's atrocious the transport agency's pulling out of plans to buy land for the long-awaited Mill Road project. That's news.
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14: In sport, Bay of Plenty fullback Cole Forbes is very wary over just what an exciting Auckland side, motivated for their first win at Eden Park this season, will throw at them tonight. The Steamers sit one place above Auckland on

0: 8:20 tomorrow morning. 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Thanks to Qantas, connecting Kiwis and Aussies for the moments that matter.
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0: the table, the 8th versus 9th matchup, marking this a key game for either side at the halfway mark of the NPC season. Forbes knows firsthand that Auckland can threaten across Eden Park.
1: The youth, and especially in their back line, they won't be afraid to throw it around and play some expensive rugby, but also they've got that, you know, the physical, bigger bodied DNA of Auckland, so we know what's coming.
0: Kickoff's at 10 past 7. All signs point to Grayson Weke shining for the Sirens in Australia's Super Netball. The Silver Ferns shooter has ditched the New South Wales Swifts, moving across Sydney to join the Sirens, formerly the Giants, on a 3-year deal. That's sport. I'm Stuart Willey.
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Feel good 80s, be a Friday night into the weekend. Coast, the other guy, that would be me. JD in for JT tonight, just a bit confusing and everything. JT back with us for the weekend, in fact. Carly Simon coming up, that Grace and Hugh song, Talk It Over. And Lionel Richie now on Coast.

Feel Good 80s heading into the weekend. Coast, John Dunstan here. We are the home of Tony Street's $10,000 big spender, flying Qantas to see Celine Dion in Paris. Next opportunity for you to get your name in the draw will happen tomorrow morning, well, sometime after 6. I have my fingers crossed for you. Good luck. This is Grace and Hugh on Coast.

0: Feel good 80s into the weekend on Coast. John Dunstan with Cyndi Lauper on the way. Girls just want to have fun. And lots of us having fun across the weekend. But how many people honestly really can say that they are looking forward to getting up at 2:45 on Sunday morning to watch the All Blacks versus the Springboks in Cape Town? I mean, I'm sure the game would be great, but getting up at 2:45 in the morning, can't we do something about that? Surely. Other stuff on the weekend, the Warriors versus the Knights. That's on Sunday at 4:00. And the Warriors top of the table, so close though. And the Knights at number 6, going to be an interesting game. And spring, after the weekend, Tuesday, the beginning of spring. You know what that means? What does it mean again? Oh, spring bulbs, spring flowers, spring lambs, hay fever. So much to look forward to.
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0: Feel Good 80s, especially for your weekend coast. And John Dunstan here. Something going on today you might not be aware of, but it's not too late to participate. Give you the lowdown soon. That anthem of a song from Laura Branigan, Gloria, is just after 8. We hear from Bruce Springsteen. He's on the way with Hungry Heart. And a classic from the Bee Gees, all wrapped up next 15 minutes on Coast.
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14: In this update, rescue efforts in Nepal have been halted after a newly formed lake formed by a catastrophic landslide began to overflow. Chinese rescuers withdrew over the risk of the lake bursting, while residents in Nepal's hard-hit Rasuwa district were seen rushing up hillsides. The confirmed death toll in Nepal has risen to almost 500, with around 1,000 more people still missing. Himalayan Trust New Zealand Chair Peter Hillary says these events do happen in the Himalayas, but not usually at this scale.
15: Just last year, there was a smaller one that destroyed one of the schools that my father built in the village of Tami at 3,900 metres.
14: More details have been revealed about the deaths of two people in South Auckland's Wattle Downs yesterday, with police confirming they were shot. Police say a 30-year-old man remains in custody on an unrelated offence, and they're working to determine whether he's involved. Fears of further impacts on beneficiaries with changes at the Ministry of Social Development. A law passed under urgency last year requires people to reconfirm their circumstances every 52 weeks. MSD says a high volume of people confirming circumstances meant some missed out on benefit payments despite giving the right information. PSA National Secretary Fleur Fitzsimmons says Social Development Minister Louise Upston needs to look into it.
16: What she will see is that job cuts and cuts to public services, like we've seen at MSD, are the root cause, and we'll see more of it unless this government properly invests in public services.
14: Australia's Antarctic program is evacuating staff from an island in the Southern Ocean over bird flu fears. They're warning of the psychological risk to staff as thousands of elephant seals are expected to die when the H5 strain of bird flu arrives. A ship is being sent to collect 24 scientists and

0: support staff from Macquarie Island, a World Heritage listed wildlife sanctuary home to 4 million seabirds. That's news.
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0: In sport, All Blacks coach Dave Rennie believes they will be better at scrum time against the South Africans this week after making a sly jab at the Springboks' tactics in the tourists' first-up win. The All Blacks were crushed at scrum time at Ellis Park until turning the tables in the 55th minute to change the game. Asked how they increased the ball in play time from 28 minutes and 22 seconds in time for the second test, Rennie says the scrums should help.
2: The expectation is, you know, our scrum will be a lot better. We think if they're forced to scrum square, not allowed to step sideways and walk around us, then we'll be able to stay in front of that and we'll be able to obviously get footy going off that.
0: Auckland are hosting Bay of Plenty tonight in a key clash in the NPC at Eden Park. The sides sit 9th and 8th, respectively, on the ladder. Kiwi driver Hayden Paddon is hoping the driving gods and the weather smile on him for his return to the World Rally Championship in Paraguay this weekend. That's sport. I'm Stuart Willey.
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Feel Good Friday Night. Coast John Dunstan here as we head into spring. Largely unpredictable weather. And there's been some flooding and evacuations in Queenstown. We'll keep you on top of that situation. Sir Ryder's on the way. This is Tina Turner on Coast.

Feel Good 80s playing into the weekend on Coast. If you can beat the chaser on Monday morning on the Feel Good Breakfast, you will take home $200. Lisa won and collected $500 today. Jace, who has a very old iPhone, wants to talk about the latest iPhones. I don't think it's as old as my iPhone. This, I'm not exaggerating when I say this. One day I was talking on my phone in KFC and a woman offered me big money for my iPhone because she said it was a collectible classic.

0: Another Feel Good Friday Night Coast. John Dunstan here. Phil Collins, Don't Lose My Number. That one is on the way. National Poetry Day today. With a number of events planned through the day, well, through the evening as well. There's a lot of stuff happening tonight for National Poetry Day. New Zealand has produced wonderful poets over the years. Pretty serious poets and frivolous fun poets as well. My mother was a poet and released several books on poetry. I did not get that gene. I don't think poetry is supposed to frighten you, though it can do. I remember being very, very little. And the poem that frightened me was that one that went, as I was going down the stairs, I met a man who wasn't there. He wasn't there again today. I wish that man would go away. I just remember feeling quite scared about that. Could have been worse. Fortunately, we lived in a house that didn't have any stairs.
1: Hello, you. It's Tony, Jason, Sam from your Feel Good Breakfast. Hope you have an amazing weekend. And then on Monday morning, we'd love you to join us because we're going to tell you about the shower you're supposed to have if you want to live longer.
2: Sammy's going to tell us why we should be trying to be uglier than we actually are.
3: Ugly people try harder. And I'm going to get you excited about go-kart racing. Believe it or not, it's going to be awesome.
1: Yeah, we'll take your word for it. All of that on Monday morning. We'd love you to join us. Have a wonderful weekend. This is Coast.
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13: From Robert Harris, the author of Conclave, comes his latest thriller, Agrippa. Julius Caesar is dead. The future is wide open. And Agrippa, right-hand man to Emperor Augustus, is about to discover whether friendship can survive the pursuit of power. 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
14: In this update, the death toll in Nepal has risen to 489 as rescue operations resume in areas near the Tibet border. Chinese officials have also confirmed 5 deaths in Tibet, with 550 others unaccounted for. Here, Prime Minister Chris Luxon says MFAT is working with Nepalese authorities to locate the 5 New Zealanders reporting missing.
15: We've got consular support now in Nepal that we've moved in from New Delhi, and we're happy to surge that with more resources as needed as well.
14: One person's in a critical condition and another's been seriously injured after multiple vehicles were damaged near South Auckland's Pukekohe. Police say a cordon's in place on Patumahoe Road, which is closed between Hunter and Gun Club Road. A person's died after a single vehicle crash on Auckland.

0: Southwestern motorway this afternoon. Police were called to the intersection of State Highways 20 and 20A near Mangere just after midday. They say the vehicle's occupant died at the scene. TVNZ's CEO Jodie O'Donnell says the broadcaster's newly posted earnings were more than expected. It's another post-tax loss of around $18 million, but a statutory profit of $16.3 million in the year to June. A dividend of $2.2 million will also go to the government. O'Donnell says streaming the Football World Cup was a real success.
1: We've signalled that for the next 2 years, we will strategically invest our savings into ensuring that TVNZ is around for a long time yet.
0: Norway's King Harald V has died after a 35-year reign. The 89-year-old passed away after being hospitalised for a rare blood condition. The new king, Haakon VIII, takes over the throne at a difficult time for the Norwegian monarchy. His wife has faced criticism over her links with sex offender Jeffrey Epstein and her son's imprisonment for rape. That's news.
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0: In sport, All Blacks coach Dave Rennie believes they will be better at scrum time against the South Africans this week after making a sly jab at the Springboks' tactics in the tourists' first-up win. The All Blacks were crushed at scrum time at Ellis Park until turning the tables in the 55th minute to change the game. Asked how they increased the ball in play time from 28 minutes and 22 seconds in time for the second test, Rennie says the scrums should help.
3: The expectation is, you know, our scrum will be a lot better. We think if they're forced to scrum square and not allowed to step sideways and walk around us, then we'll be able to stay in front of that and we'll be able to obviously get footy going off that.
0: Auckland are hosting Bay of Plenty tonight in a key clash in the NPC at Eden Park. The sides sit 9th and 8th, respectively, on the ladder. Kiwi driver Hayden Paddon is hoping the driving gods and the weather smile on him for his return to the World Rally Championship in Paraguay this weekend. That's sport. I'm Stuart Willie.
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Feel Good 80s, name of the game for your Friday heading into the weekend on Coast. $23 million if you scoop Lotto Powerball tomorrow. Good luck on that. That would go a long way to making it a very happy week, right? There's more Lotto news than that, though. I'll tell you a bit about that soon. Here's Johnny Farnham.

Feel Good Friday Night Coast. John Dunstan here. We are the home of Tony Street's $10,000 big spender, flying Qantas to Paris to see Celine Dion. What a prize! I keep thinking that'd be just a memory maker, wouldn't it? That trip you can be in to win, because I will have another cue to call sometime after 6 tomorrow morning. I'm not giving away any more than that, other than you can be in to win tomorrow, for sure. Spin Doctors coming up. Jenny Morris now on Coast.

0: We're playing them 80s favourites through the weekend. John Dunstan for your Friday night on Coast. Spin Doctors there. Eurythmics coming up. Thorn on my side. So a lot of Powerball is changing. There are going to be four more Powerballs. So your chances of getting the first division lengthened, to be honest, from 1 in 38.4 million to 1 in 53.7 million per line. If you go by statistics, you'd never be playing Powerball in the first place. There'll be an extra division of prizes, more prizes, or higher total prizes in all divisions as well. And the limit will be 60 million. So it's got to be split. It's got to be won when it gets to 60 million. So the thinking is there may well be more millionaires. Don't forget your lottery ticket tonight.
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0: Feel good ideas, especially for your weekend. Friday night, Coast John Dunstan here. Why do we feel the need to get up at 3 o'clock on a Sunday morning? It's to watch the test. Second test is on the way, but more about that one. All Blacks versus Springboks coming after 10. Also music from Toto. That's next with Africa. Christopher Cross is sailing. And Pseudo Echo. That's difficult to say at this time on a Friday night. Pseudo Echo's Funky Town 2. A little after 10 on Coast.
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22: In this update, Air New Zealand's boss says the airline's biggest struggles are temporary and he hopes for a return to profit next year. The company, 51% owned by the Crown, reported a $242 million net loss today. It comes amid high jet fuel prices and continued engine repairs. But

0: CEO Nikhil Ravishankar says the airline's approaching next year in a stronger position than they've ever been in.
1: Going into FY27, we have most of our aircraft back. In fact, only one of it is parked up in long-term storage.
0: Prime Minister Chris Luxon says issues at the Ministry of Social Development will be fixed after a rushed law change resulted in people missing payments. Last week, it was revealed thousands of pensioners missed the winter energy payments this year. MSD has now confirmed a separate processing issue led some benefit recipients to miss out on payments as well. Luxon says the matter will be rectified.
2: I apologise for it. I'm sorry that it's happened. But what I'm focused on is always moving forward. And so there's two questions. Get people their money. And two, fix the underlying processes that are causing the issues.
0: Valuable trust and expertise could be lost with three support provider contracts coming to an end. Health New Zealand's decided not to award new contracts to Vision West, LifeWise and Presbyterian Support Northern across Auckland. Presbyterian Support Chief Executive Sean Greaves says the impact will be huge, especially for the 4,500 older and disabled people receiving care.
3: This work is incredibly personal work. It's helping people to shower. It might be helping them to use the toilet to get dressed, to perhaps remind them that they've eaten that day.
0: An Auckland gelato shop has scooped up a big prize after opening its doors just 7 months ago. Joylato's blueberry yogurt gelato has been crowned supreme champion at the New Zealand Ice Cream Awards, beating out 320 entries. A second supreme award was also given to the well-established open country Motueka Creamery. That's news.
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0: In sport, the Springboks have made two late changes to their side to face the All Blacks on Sunday morning. Rugby editor Elliot Smith reports from Cape Town.
5: The drums started beating overnight that Andre Pollard was going to be pulled from the Springboks side. And indeed he has. Over breakfast time Friday morning here in Cape Town, the Springboks announcing he's succumbed to a niggle and has been replaced by first test starter Sasha Feinberg Mgomazulu, who is due to come off the bench. Marnie Libbok comes into the match day 23 as cover on the reserves, while Cheslin Colby has recovered from the ankle injury that saw him ruled out earlier in the week. And he'll replace Kirtley Aronsa on the wing. Two big changes for the box as they look to level the series. In Cape Town, Elliot Smith.
0: Closer to home, Bay of Plenty have beaten Auckland 22-19 in tonight's only NPC match at a soggy Eden Park. And the Tall Blacks have started their second stage of FIBA World Cup qualifying with a 93-91 extra time win over Iran in Manila. That's sport. I'm Stuart Willey.
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That's what we play over the weekend on Coast. Happy Friday night. John Dunstan here. Cool thing about the weekend is, well, when it's over, there's something big happening. In fact, if you stand on your tiptoes, you can see spring from here. Spring is springing from Tuesday. Looking forward to it. Thompson Twins now.

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John Dunstan here too. You haven't got the brand new iHeart app. It's worth downloading it. It is free and it allows you to take coast with you wherever you go. So if you're ever worried about missing out on that cue to call for Tony Street's $10,000 big spender, rest assured you'll have it with you any time of day. Here's Dionne Warwick.

0: Feel Good Friday, guys. John here with Stash Up on the way, and Lana Richie's Stuck on You coming right up as well. Also coming right up, well, at the family-friendly time of 3 a.m. Sunday morning, the All Blacks. Why do they have it at such family-friendly time, these tests, anyway? ABs versus Springboks, Cape Town, 3 a.m. Sunday morning. The All Blacks are well aware that there will be a bit of a rebound from the Springboks following their big defeat to the All Blacks last week. But they're also aware that the Springboks are getting their captain back. This is AB Simon Parker.
1: Massive. I guess put that in our shoes, it's like Artie coming back for us, you know, just an inspirational leader for them, and got a great work ethic. So it's going to be a good battle.
0: I would expect we'll have a bit more news on the build-up to that game over the weekend.
2: Hello, you, it's Tony, Jason, Sam from your Feel Good Breakfast. Hope you have an amazing weekend. And then on Monday morning, we'd love you to join us because we're going to tell you about the shower you're supposed to have if you want to live longer.
3: Sammy's going to tell us why we should be trying to be uglier than we actually are.
4: 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And I'm going to get you excited about go-kart racing. Believe it or not, it's going to be awesome.
2: Yeah, we'll take your word for it. All of that on Monday morning. We'd love you to join us. Have a wonderful weekend. This is Coast.
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9: In this update, the Prime Minister says his thoughts are with the Nepalese community as rescuers race to find those missing after disastrous flash flooding. A glacial collapse is thought to have caused the torrent of mud and debris which flattened entire villages and killed more than 500 people. Five New Zealanders are among the missing. Chris Luxon says it's heartbreaking as New Zealand has a deep association with Nepal.
10: Having spoken to some members of the Nepalese community this morning, there are many families here in New Zealand that are going through high levels of

0: anxiety, understandably, because they've lost loved ones at home as well.
1: A precautionary boil water notice has been issued after E. coli was detected in a sample from Greymouth's water supply. The Grey District Council says daily sampling is now underway for all zones connected to the West Coast town's supply. Charges have been laid against a man who remains in Whangarei Hospital after allegedly breaking into a Mangawhai home on Monday afternoon. Emergency services were called after reports a man had confronted the home's occupants, who were unknown to him, with a piece of wood. Police say the occupants disarmed the man and then provided him medical assistance. A 26-year-old's charged with aggravated burglary and assault with intent to injure. Leaders of the four realm countries want to shine a light on the Pacific's climate challenges. Prime Minister Chris Luxon met with the leaders of Niue, Tokelau and the Cook Islands today. Niue's Dalton Tangilangi says the conversation was respectful and constructive. He's seeking to deepen climate discussions at next week's Pacific Islands Forum and a UN meeting in October.
2: The Pacific make great headways in the past to go to Europe, to go to Africa, to go to the Caribbean, to those meetings. But it's time for them to come to our region and to really see what we experience.
1: A dead dolphin in Australia has tested positive for bird flu. The ABC reports the dolphin was found in Goolwa in South Australia. Authorities say it likely ate or interacted closely with a wild bird, as dolphins are known to be highly susceptible. That's new.
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1: In sport, Dave Rennie is downplaying the implications of Saturday's second test between his All Blacks and South Africa. The All Blacks can ensure they finish the series with at least a draw if they win in Cape Town. Last week's first up win at Ellis Park also moved them back to number one in the world. But Rennie has rejected the suggestion this series will cement their best team position.
4: Not remotely interested in world rankings. I don't even understand them. And they can change on a whim somehow. So I think it counts for very little. You win a World Cup, you're a world champion, and you've got that tag for 4 years.
1: Back here, the Bay of Plenty Steamers have claimed a 22-19 victory and the John Drake boot with a win over Auckland in their NPC match at Eden Park. The football world is potentially about to enter a state of chaos. European governing body UEFA is preparing criminal proceedings against FIFA president Gianni Infantino in Switzerland over his plan to sell shares in World Cup events to private investors. That's sport. I'm Stuart Willey.
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Feel Good Friday night into the weekend. Coast, still 2 months away, aren't we? But the countdown is on for the next long weekend, Labour Weekend, coming in October. You squint your eyes, it doesn't seem all that far away. This is Eddie Brickell.

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0: Feel Good Friday night, counting down to Saturday morning. Coast and John Dunstan here. Billy Joel's Tell Her About It. Classic. That is here next. This will be a classic too. The Warriors versus the Knight, round 26 in the NRL. And it's happening at Go Media Stadium at Mount Smart Sunday from 4. The Warriors for a long time, and everybody's very happy about this, stuck at second on the ladder. They dropped down to third. And over the last week, is it 2 weeks now? I've lost track. I've been up at number one. Although when you look at the top three teams, there's nothing in it. Just a whisker. Just nothing in it. So anything could change over the weekend. The Knights are ranked 6 on the ladder. It's going to be a very exciting game again on Sunday at 4.
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1: 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Tony Street, Jace and Sam. Back Monday morning, 6 till 10.
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0: Feel Good 80s through the weekend coast. John Dunstan here. I'm going to take a break now. Actually, I brought my pillow in and a hot water bottle. I'm just going to have a bit of a snooze under the desk because I'm kicking off again at 6 tomorrow morning. Looking forward to that too. Eurythmics on the way next. Chicago coming up with If You Leave Me Now. And It's True, I will have another couple of cues to call Saturday morning with Tony Street's $10,000 big spender flying Qantas to see Celine Dion in Paris. Your next chance to be into one, well, sometime after 6 tomorrow morning.
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1: In this update, the death toll in Nepal has pushed past 500 as rescue operations resume in areas near the Tibet border. Many more people remain missing after a massive torrent of mud, water and debris flattened towns amid a suspected glacial collapse. Chinese officials have also confirmed 5 deaths in Tibet, with more than 550 others unaccounted for. Here, Prime Minister Chris Luxon says MFAT is working with Nepalese authorities to locate the 5 New Zealanders reported missing.
2: We've got consular support now in Nepal that we've moved in from New Delhi.

0: and we're happy to surge that with more resources as needed as well.
1: The Ministry of Education is calling on schools to check chemicals are being stored safely after a series of incidents across the country. Defence Force teams and fire and emergency have been called to dispose of potentially explosive chemicals at high schools in Auckland, Horowhenua and Wellington this week, prompting evacuations. Some relief from a Pike River mine widow at news manslaughter charges are being considered. Our newsroom understands the 2018 investigation has reached its final stages and Crown prosecutors are studying police recommendations on possible charges. Campaigner Anna Osborne says she won't be happy until charges are laid. TVNZ has posted a profit after the Football World Cup delivered twice as many paying subscribers than they expected. It's another post-tax loss of around $18 million, but a statutory profit of $16.3 million in the year to June. A dividend of $2.2 million will go to the government. CEO Jodie O'Donnell says it proved big audiences can be carried on TVNZ's streaming platform.
2: We're now proving that actually when you've got a mass free-to-air channel like TVNZ1, coupled with the capability of pay-per-view, then you actually can really competitively chase those global sporting rights.
1: Norway's King Harald V has died, aged 89. Crowds gathered outside the Royal Palace in Oslo last night after he was hospitalised for a rare blood condition. Europe's oldest living monarch reigned for 35 years. That's news.
3: Coast.
1: In sport, All Blacks coach Dave Rennie says he's not remotely interested in the world rugby rankings. He only cares about winning the World Cup and keeping that tag for 4 years. Last year's first up win over the Springboks ensured his side moved back to number one in the world. Meanwhile, Rennie's made three changes to his run-on team for Sunday, two of them injury enforced. Prop George Bauer and loose forward Simon Parker replace Ethan de Groot and Josh Lord respectively. Leroy Carter starts on the left wing with Josh Moore dropping to the bench. Bay of Plenty have claimed a wet 22-19 win over Auckland, and the Tall Blacks have needed overtime to claim a 93-91 victory over Iran in their latest Basketball World Cup qualifier in Manila. That's sport. I'm Stuart Willey.
3: All the feels for your weekend. 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

0: back with more Feel Good 80s in a moment. The glittering lights of the iconic Eiffel Tower. Global superstar Celine Dion. A $10,000 shopping spree. All yours to win.
1: Important question, Sally. Do you want to go to Paris?
2: A very silly question.
1: It is
2: really.
1: A silly question. Tony Street's big spender, Celine Dion, live in Paris.
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15: In this update, rescue efforts in Nepal have resumed after worries about the state of lakes above the flood zone. Chinese rescuers withdrew over the risk of the lake bursting, while residents in Nepal's hard-hit Rasuwa district were seen rushing up hillsides to escape a feared surge in the river level. The confirmed death toll in Nepal has pushed past 500, with around 1,000 more people still missing. Himalayan Trust New Zealand Chair Peter Hillary says these events do happen in the Himalayas, but very rarely on this scale.
16: Just last year, there was a smaller one that destroyed one of the schools that my father built in the village of Tami at 3,900 metres.
15: One person's in a critical condition and four others injured after a six-vehicle crash near South Auckland's Pukekohe. Fire and emergency say one person was trapped in the wreckage on Patumahoe Road. Fears of further impacts on beneficiaries with changes.

0: Changes at the Ministry of Social Development. A law passed under urgency last year requires people to reconfirm their circumstances at least once every 52 weeks to check they're still eligible. MSD says a high volume of people confirming their circumstances meant some missed out on benefit payments despite giving the right information. PSA National Secretary Fleur Fitzsimmons says Social Development Minister Louise Upston needs to look into it.
1: What she will see is that job cuts and cuts to public services like we've seen at MSD are the root cause, and we'll see more of it unless this government properly invests in public services.
0: The transport agency appears to be backing away from plans for its long-awaited Will Mill Road project in Auckland. Some 287 properties across South Auckland have either been purchased, are being purchased, or are earmarked for acquisition to make way for the corridor. However, the agency has sent a number of householders an email telling them it's formally withdrawing from negotiations. Barrister Adina Thorne says it's not good enough.
2: It's a broad brush thing here. NZTA is saying we don't want to buy these properties at the moment. We're not going to say when we want to buy them, and you're back in limbo land.
0: An aviation commentator believes Air New Zealand's business model is part of what's dragging it down. The national carrier is reporting an annual pre-tax loss of $336 million. Revenue jumped 3.9%, but it took a $135 million hit down to high jet fuel prices. Independent commentator Irene King says the business is too complex to sustain at the moment.
3: They really have to think about how are you going to sustain the New Zealand customer base, because that is so pivotal, keeping your home market.
0: Australia's Antarctic program is evacuating staff from an island in the Southern Ocean over bird flu fears. They're warning of the psychological risk to staff as thousands of elephant seals are expected to die when the H5 strain of bird flu arrives. A ship is being sent to collect 24 scientists and support staff from Macquarie Island, a World Heritage listed wildlife sanctuary home to 4 million seabirds. Coast. In sport, the Springboks have made two late changes to their side to face the All Blacks on Sunday morning. Rugby editor Elliot Smith reports from Cape Town.
4: The drums started beating overnight that Andre Pollard was going to be pulled from the Springboks side. And indeed he has, over breakfast time Friday morning here in Cape Town. The Springboks announcing he's succumbed to a niggle and has been replaced by first test starter Sasha Feinberg Mgomazulu, who is due to come off the bench. Marty Libbok comes into the match day 23 as cover on the reserves, while Cheslin Colby has recovered from the ankle injury that saw him ruled out earlier in the week, and he'll replace Kirtley Aronser on the wing. Two big changes for the box as they look to level the series. In Cape Town, Elliot Smith.
0: Meanwhile, All Blacks left wing Leroy Carter insists the solution for high balls from the Springboks kickers tomorrow is simple.
5: Yeah, just try to catch it, eh? It's been the goal for a while, but we're putting plenty of work into it. Sometimes we're not getting the scraps right.
0: Back here, Bay of Plenty have claimed a soggy 22-19 away win over Auckland in last night's NPC matchup. New Zealand Warriors coach Andrew Webster is applauding the mentalities of both Lukes he's called upon in the last 2 weeks. Winger Luke Lolili'i has been handed his NRL first grade debut for the Warriors, with Dylan Watene-Zelezniak out with a broken collarbone. Webster was thoroughly impressed by Luke Hansen's performance against the South Sydney Rabbitohs and expects the same from his next Luke up against the Newcastle Knights on Sunday.
6: Last week Luke did a great job. Luke Lolili'i will get called on this week, do a great job. So you never like to see players not play, but when the next man plays, you're so excited for him, and I'm really happy for him this week.
0: And Amy Fisher has won a breezy K1 500 metre semi-final by a nose to qualify for the Canoe Sprints World Championships final in Poland. That's News and Sport. I'm Stuart Willey.
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13: In this update, appeals from the wife of a Pike River miner for prosecutors to get on board with manslaughter charges. Our newsroom understands Crown prosecutors are now considering charge recommendations from police, including manslaughter, as part of their investigation into the explosion. A 2013 investigation found insufficient evidence for manslaughter. Anna Osborne says she wants charges for each of the 29 victims.
14: I am pleading on the people who are making the decision to think of the families, think of what they have lost, think of what they have fought for so long.
13: The death toll in Nepal has pushed over 500 as rescue operations resume in areas near the Tibet border. Many more people remain missing after a massive torrent of mud, water and debris flattened towns amid a suspected glacial collapse. Chinese officials have also confirmed 5 deaths in Tibet, with more than 550 others unaccounted for. Here, Prime Minister Chris Luxon says MFAT is working with Nepalese authorities to locate the 5 New Zealanders reported missing.
15: We've got consular support now in Nepal that we've moved in from New Delhi, and we're happy to surge that with more resources as needed as well.
13: Locals on both sides of the Nepal-Tibet border are being warned of the chance of more floods, with a newly formed lake at high risk of breaching its banks. Norway's King Harald V has died after a 35-year reign. The 89-year-old passed away after being hospitalised for a rare blood condition. The new king, Haakon VIII, takes over the throne at a difficult time for the Norwegian monarchy. His wife has faced criticism over her links with sex offender Jeffrey Epstein and her son's imprisonment for rape. Back here, a retirement village residents representative is decrying Somerset Group's move to increase deferred management fees. The company's increasing the fee from 25% to 30% for new residents, which would see it raise an extra $35 million over 5 years. That fee is a percentage of what the person paid to buy their licence. Residents Association President Brian Peat says he's gobsmacked.
16: To take $35 million from residents' capital is just abominable. It really is.
13: More than 1,200 home support workers could be without a job, with Health NZ ending several long-standing provider contracts. Vision West, LifeWise and Presbyterian Support Northern care for around 4,500 older and disabled people across Auckland. Presbyterian Support say the decision's a shock, as these organisations have done this work for decades. A person's died after a single vehicle crash on Auckland's southwestern motorway yesterday afternoon.

0: Police were called to the intersection of State Highways 20 and 20A near Margate just after midday. They say the vehicle's occupant died at the scene. TVNZ's CEO Jodie O'Donnell says the broadcaster's newly posted earnings were more than expected. It's another post-tax loss of around $18 million, but a statutory profit of $16.3 million in the year to June. O'Donnell says streaming the Football World Cup was a real success.
1: We've signalled that for the next 2 years, we will strategically invest our savings into ensuring that TVNZ is around for a long time yet.
2: Coast.
0: In sport, Dave Rennie is downplaying the implications of the upcoming second test between his All Blacks and South Africa. The All Blacks can ensure they finish the series with at least a draw if they win in Cape Town. Last week's first-up win at Ellis Park also moved them back to number one in the world. But Rennie has rejected the suggestion the series will cement the best team position.
3: Not remotely interested in world rankings. I don't even understand them. And they can change on a whim somehow. So I think it counts for very little. You win a World Cup, you're a world champion, and you've got that tag for 4 years.
0: Close at home, the Bay of Plenty Steamers have claimed a 22-19 victory and the John Drake Boot with a win over Auckland at Eden Park. A first trip to Paraguay for Kiwi rally driver Hayden Paddon has him packing his wet weather gear. The three-day World Rally Championship is forecast to see thunderstorms, but the clay-based roads bring slippery conditions even if it stays dry. Paddon says it's going to be very demanding, with the driver who manages the unexpected the best set to thrive.
4: Quite rough in places. It's going to be a little bit of a lottery with punches are going to play a part this weekend, and then also the weather. The weather's looking to be pretty average for the weekend, and these roads in particular, when they get wet, and what we can see even in the dry is that they'll just become like ice.
0: The football world is potentially about to enter a state of chaos. European governing body UEFA is preparing criminal proceedings against FIFA president Gianni Infantino in Switzerland over his plan to sell shares in the World Cup to private investors. A 56-page document filed in court claims Infantino was working for his own benefit rather than the betterment of the sport. And Amy Fisher has won a breezy K1 500-metre semi-final by a nose to qualify for the discipline's World Championships final in Poland. That's News and Sport. I'm Stuart Willie.
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0: next, back to the most feel-good 80s. The glittering lights of the iconic Eiffel Tower. 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
1: First ever tape in the 90s was Celine, and you feel like you know her when you grow up singing all her songs. And
2: you are in the draw now.
1: What?
2: Yeah.
1: Are you serious?
0: Tony Street's big spender, Celine Dion, live in Paris. Five chances a day to play.
1: That would be absolutely amazing.
0: Thanks to Qantas, connecting Kiwis and Aussies for the moments that matter.
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7: In this update, a renewed focus on the customer is Air New Zealand's plan to get back to profit. The airline's reported a net loss of $242 million in the last financial year as Australian counterpart Qantas posts a $1.5 billion profit. CEO Nikhil Ravishankar says it's been a tough couple of years for the airline with engine issues and a fuel crisis, but things are now looking up.
8: We were out of formation. The good thing now is we've negotiated those deals. We're getting those engines back. And guess what? We're back into formation. We're playing at our best again. And when we're at our best, we're focused on our customer.
7: One person's in a critical condition and four others injured after a six-vehicle crash near South Auckland's Pukekohe. Fire and emergency say one person was trapped in the wreckage on Patumahoe Road. Prime Minister Chris Luxon says issues at the Ministry of Social Development will be fixed after a rushed law change resulted in people missing payments. Last week, it was revealed thousands of pensioners missed the winter energy payments this year. MSD has now confirmed a separate processing issue led some benefit recipients to miss out on payments as well. Luxon says the matter will be rectified.
9: I apologise for it. I'm sorry that it's happened. But what I'm focused on is always moving forward. And so there's two questions. Get people their money. And two, fix the underlying processes that are causing the issues.
7: Valuable trust and expertise could be lost with three support provider contracts coming to an end. Health New Zealand's decided not to award new contracts to Vision West, LifeWise and Presbyterian Support Northern across Auckland. Presbyterian Support Chief Executive Sean Greaves says the impact will be huge, especially for the 4,500 older and disabled people receiving care.
10: This work is incredibly personal work. It's helping people to shower. It might be helping them to use the toilet, to get dressed, to perhaps remind them that they've eaten that day.
7: Genesis Energy is defending its latest 11% rise in annual operating earnings. New Zealand First Deputy Leader Shane Jones earlier attacked Genesis, accusing it and other gentailers of making scandalous profits. But Genesis says the earnings reflect record margins from good hydro-generating conditions. Chief Executive Malcolm Johns says they've had a very unusual and beneficial rain pattern.
11: In the case of Genesis, that's reduced our average cost of generation by about $20 a megawatt hour, and that's as a result of not having to burn coal and gas.
7: Another boost

0: reporter Troy Matic has more.
1: Chief Executive Rob Buchanan says he's proud to announce investment in extra stores at a critical time for fuel infrastructure. BP's New Zealand President Hayley Mahoney says the agreement will help BP meet current and future customer demand while strengthening the security of supply across the country.
0: And Auckland's gelato shop has scooped up a big prize after opening its doors just 7 months ago. Joylato's blueberry yogurt gelato has been crowned supreme champion at the New Zealand Ice Cream Awards, beating out 320 entries. A second supreme award was also given to the well-established Open Country Motueka Creamery.
2: Coast.
0: In sport, the Springboks have made two late changes to their side to face the All Blacks on Sunday morning. Rugby editor Elliot Smith reports from Cape Town.
3: The drums started beating overnight that Andre Pollard was going to be pulled from the Springboks side. And indeed he has, over breakfast time Friday morning here in Cape Town. The Springboks announcing he's succumbed to a niggle and has been replaced by first test starter Sasha Feinberg Mgomazulu, who is due to come off the bench. Marty Libbok comes into the match day 23 as cover on the reserves, while Cheslin Colby has recovered from the ankle injury that saw him ruled out earlier in the week. And he'll replace Kirtley Aronser on the wing. Two big changes for the box as they look to level the series. In Cape Town, Elliot Smith.
0: All Blacks left wing Leroy Carter is insisting the solution for high balls from the Springboks kickers in tomorrow's second test is simple.
4: Yeah, just try to catch it, eh? It's been the goal for a while, but we're putting plenty of work into it. Sometimes we're not getting the scraps right.
0: Back here, Bay of Plenty have claimed a soggy 22-19 away win over Auckland in last night's NPC matchup. New Zealand Warriors coach Andrew Webster is applauding the mentalities of both Lukes that he's called upon in the last 2 weeks. Winger Luke Lolili'i has been handed his NRL first grade debut for the Warriors, with Dallin Watene-Zelezniak out with a broken collarbone. Webster was also thoroughly impressed by Luke Hansen's performance against the South Sydney Rabbitohs and expects the same from his next Luke up against the Newcastle Knights on Sunday.
5: Last week Luke did a great job. Luke Lolili'i will get called on this week, do a great job, so you never like to see players not play, but when the next man plays, you're so excited for him, and I'm really happy for him this week.
0: And Amy Fisher has won a breezy K1 500 metre semi-final by a nose to qualify for the Canoe Sprints World Championships final in Poland. That's news and sport. I'm Stuart Willey.
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0: Your favourite feel-good 80s are coming right up. The glittering lights of the iconic Eiffel Tower. Global superstar Celine Dion. A $10,000 shopping spree. 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
1: You are in the draw now.
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0: Tony Street's big spender, Celine Dion, live in Paris.
1: I can't win it, but you can.
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0: Five chances a day to play.
2: Thank you so much. What a cool surprise.
0: Thanks to Qantas, connecting Kiwis and Aussies for the moments that matter.
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8: In this update, the Prime Minister says his thoughts are with the Nepalese community as rescuers race to find hundreds missing after disastrous flash flooding. A glacial collapse is thought to have caused the torrent of mud and debris, which flattened entire villages and killed more than 500 people. Five New Zealanders are among the missing. Chris Luxon says it's heartbreaking as New Zealand has a deep association with Nepal.
9: Having spoken to some members of the Nepalese community this morning, there are many families here in New Zealand that are going through high levels of anxiety, understandably, because they've lost loved ones at home as well.
8: A precautionary boil water notice has been issued after E. coli was detected in a sample from Greymouth's water supply. The Grey District Council says daily sampling is now underway for all zones connected to the West Coast town's supply. Charges have been laid against a man who remains in Whangarei Hospital after allegedly breaking into a Mangawhai home on Monday afternoon. Emergency services were called after reports a man had confronted the home's occupants, who were unknown to him, with a piece of wood. Police say the occupants disarmed the man and then provided him medical assistance. A 26-year-old's charged with aggravated burglary and assault with intent to injure. An Auckland councillor says it's atrocious the transport agency's pulling out of plans to purchase land for the long-awaited Mill Road project. The agency has written to a number of householders in the affected area saying it's formally withdrawing from negotiations. It says it has no confirmed construction time nor funding for the corridor from Manukau to Drury. Papakura Ward councillor Daniel Newman says the residents have been waiting years for certainty about their future.
10: This project could potentially be set back between 4 to 5 years at best, unless they can find a new tranche of funding.
8: A retirement village residents representative says there's no evidence Somerset Group needs to increase its fees. The company's pushing up deferred management fees from 25 to 30% for new residents, which could raise an extra $35 million over 5 years. It says the change reflects rising costs in the retirement village sector. Residents Association President Brian Peat says that means someone paying $1 million for a licence will lose an extra $50,000.
11: I'm sorry, we've had a gutsful of this. We want this fairness and protection to make sure residents are looked after in the future and right now.
8: Leaders of New Zealand's realm countries want to shine a light on the Pacific's climate challenges. Prime Minister Chris Luxon met with the leaders of Niue, Tokelau and the Cook Islands yesterday. Niue's Dalton Tangilangi says the conversation was respectful and constructive.

0: seeking to deepen climate discussions at next week's Pacific Islands Forum and a UN meeting in October.
1: The Pacific make great headways in the past to go to Europe, to go to Africa, to go to the Caribbean, to those meetings. But it's time for them to come to our region and to really see what we experience.
0: A dead dolphin in Australia has tested positive for bird flu. The ABC reports the dolphin was found in Goolwa in South Australia. Authorities say it likely ate or interacted closely with a wild bird, and dolphins are known to be highly susceptible.
2: Coast.
0: In sport, Dave Rennie is downplaying the implications of the upcoming second test between his All Blacks and South Africa. The All Blacks can ensure they finish the series with at least a draw if they win in Cape Town. Last week's first-up win at Ellis Park also moved them back to number one in the world. But Rennie has rejected the suggestion this series will cement the best team position.
3: Not remotely interested in world rankings. I don't even understand them. And they can change on a whim somehow. So I think it counts for very little. You win a World Cup, you're a world champion, and you've got that tag for 4 years.
0: Back here, the Bay of Plenty Steamers have claimed a 22-19 victory and the John Drake boot with a win over Auckland at Eden Park. A first trip to Paraguay for Kiwi Rally driver Hayden Padden has him packing his wet weather gear. The three-day World Rally Championship is forecast to cease thunderstorms, but the clay-based roads bring slippery conditions even if it stays dry. Padden says it's going to be very demanding, with the driver who manages the unexpected the best set to thrive.
4: Quite rough in places. It's going to be a little bit of a lottery with punches are going to play a part this weekend, and then also the weather. The weather's looking to be pretty average for the weekend, and these roads in particular, when they get wet, and what we can see even in the dry is that they'll just become like ice.
0: The football world is potentially about to enter a state of chaos. European governing body UEFA is preparing criminal proceedings against FIFA president Gianni Infantino in Switzerland over his plan to sell shares in the World Cup to private investors. A 56-page document filed in court claims Infantino was working for his own benefit rather than the betterment of the sport. And Amy Fisher has won a breezy K1 500-metre semi-final by a nose to qualify for the discipline's World Championships final in Poland. That's News and Sport. I'm Stuart Willey.
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0: good 80s continue in a moment. The glittering lights of the iconic Eiffel Tower. Global superstar Celine Dion. A $10,000 shopping spree. 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
0: Tony Street's big spender, Celine Dion, live in Paris.
3: Oh my gosh, like words can't even explain.
0: Five chances a day to play.
3: Hubby's going to be wrapped. I told him I'll get in the jewel today.
0: Thanks to Qantas, connecting Kiwis and Aussies for the moments that matter.
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13: In this update, rescue efforts in Nepal have resumed after worries about the state of lakes above the flood zone. Chinese rescuers withdrew over the risk of the lake bursting, while residents in Nepal's hard-hit Rasuwa district were seen rushing up hillsides to escape a feared surge in the river level. The confirmed death toll in Nepal has pushed past 500, with around 1,000 more people still missing. Himalayan Trust New Zealand Chair Peter Hillary says these events do happen in the Himalayas, but very rarely on this scale.
14: Just last year, there was a smaller one that destroyed one of the schools that my father built in the village of Tami at 3,900 metres.
13: One person's in a critical condition and four others injured after a six-vehicle crash near South Auckland's Pukekohe. Fire and emergency say one person was trapped in the wreckage on Patumahoe Road. Fears of further impacts on beneficiaries with changes at the Ministry of Social Development. A law passed under urgency last year requires people to reconfirm their circumstances at least once every 52 weeks to check they're still eligible. MSD says a high volume of people confirming their circumstances

0: has meant some missed out on benefit payments, despite giving the right information. PSA National Secretary Fleur Fitzsimmons says Social Development Minister Louise Upston needs to look into it.
1: What she will say is that job cuts and cuts to public services, like we've seen at MSD, are the root cause, and we'll see more of it unless this government properly invests in public services.
0: The transport agency appears to be backing away from plans for its long-awaited Will Mill Road project in Auckland. Some 287 properties across South Auckland have either been purchased

0: The national carriers reporting an annual pre-tax loss of $336 million. Revenue jumped 3.9%, but it took a $135 million hit down to high jet fuel prices. Independent commentator Irene King says the business is too complex to sustain at the moment.
1: They really have to think about how are you going to sustain the New Zealand customer base, because that is so pivotal, keeping your home market.
0: Australia's Antarctic program is evacuating staff from an island in the Southern Ocean over bird flu fears. They're warning of the psychological risk to staff as thousands of elephant seals are expected to die when the H5 strain of bird flu arrives. A ship is being sent to collect 24 scientists and support staff from Macquarie Island, a World Heritage listed wildlife sanctuary home to 4 million seabirds.

0: listed wildlife sanctuary, home to 4 million seabirds. Coast. In sport, the Springboks have made two late changes to their side to face the All Blacks on Sunday morning. Rugby editor Elliot Smith reports from Cape Town.
1: The drums started beating overnight that Andre Pollard was going to be pulled from the Springbok side. And indeed he has, over breakfast time Friday morning here in Cape Town. The Springboks announcing he's succumbed to a niggle and has been replaced by first test starter Sasha Feinberg Mgomazulu, who is due to come off the bench. Marty Libbok comes into the match day 23 as cover on the reserves, while Cheslin Colby has recovered from the ankle injury that saw him ruled out earlier in the week. And he'll replace Kirtley Aronser on the wing. Two big changes for the box as they look to level the series. In Cape Town, Elliot Smith.
0: Meanwhile, All Blacks left wing Leroy Carter insists the solution for high balls from the Springboks kickers tomorrow is simple.
2: Yeah, just try to catch it, eh? It's been the goal for a while, but now we're putting plenty of work into it. Sometimes we're not getting the scraps right.
0: Back here, Bay of Plenty have claimed a soggy 22-19 away win over Auckland in last night's NPC matchup. New Zealand Warriors coach Andrew Webster is applauding the mentalities of both Lukes he's called upon in the last 2 weeks. Winger Luke Lolili'i has been handed his NRL first grade debut for the Warriors, with Dylan Watene-Zelezniak out with a broken collarbone. Webster was thoroughly impressed by Luke Hansen's performance against the South Sydney Rabbitohs and expects the same from his next Luke up against the Newcastle Knights on Sunday.
3: Last week Luke did a great job. Luke Lolili'i get called on this week, do a great job. So you never like to see players not play, but when the next man plays, you're so excited for him, and I'm really happy for him this week.
0: And Amy Fisher has won a breezy K1 500 metre semi-final by a nose to qualify for the Canoe Sprints World Championships final in Poland. That's news and sport. I'm Stuart Willey.
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1: Hello, you, it's Tony, Jason, Sam from your Feel Good Breakfast. Hope you have an amazing weekend. And then on Monday morning, we'd love you to join us because we're going to tell you about the shower you're supposed to have if you want to live longer.
2: Sammy's going to tell us why we should be trying to be uglier than we actually are.
3: Ugly people try harder. And I'm going to get you excited about go-kart racing. Believe it or not, it's going to be awesome.
1: Yeah, we'll take your word for it. All of that on Monday morning. We'd love you to join us. Have a wonderful weekend. This is Coast.
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4: In this update, catastrophic flash floods triggered by a glacier collapse on the Nepal-Tibet border have now killed at least 470 people. More than 1,500 are still missing, many of them foreign tourists and pilgrims. World Vision's Druba K. Gurmachan has just returned from the disaster zone. He describes ground floors buried in mud, entire houses swept away, and an overwhelming smell of death as communities face monsoon rains and severed supply lines. A person's in critical condition and three others injured following a crash involving six vehicles in Auckland's Pukekohe yesterday evening. Fire and Emergency received a call at 6:43pm about a crash on Patumahue Road where a person was trapped in their vehicle. A section of State Highway 3 in northern Taranaki is closing for the 10th time in a year from today. The road will be closed for 4 days as crews work in Awakino Gorge to install three new culverts under the road and allow for better water drainage. That's news.
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4: To sports, and New Zealand rowers Ben Taylor and Ollie Welch have won gold in the men's pair at the World Rowing Champs in Amsterdam. The reigning champions beat Australia by almost 2 seconds. The All Blacks are braced for a South Africa backlash in the second test of four in Cape Town tomorrow morning. Dave Rennie has made 3 changes to his side, including bringing Simon Parker onto the blindside flank due to the injury of Josh Lord. Parker played in the 43-10 humiliation last year in Wellington that came a week after a win over the Springboks at Eden Park, and he knows that they will be better.
6: Everyone's expecting a response from them, but we also, as a group, expect a response from us, and plenty of stuff we didn't get right as well, so it's a great chance for us to get some of that stuff right from the weekend.
4: That's sport. I'm Carly Strong.
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Welcome to the weekend. Coast and John Dunstan here. Doobie's on the way. Wham! Miley Cyrus waiting in the wings. And this is Stevie Nicks for your Saturday morning on Coast.

Feel good 80s through your Saturday coast. John Dunstan here. George Michael wrote this song in 1984 and it made it to number one on the UK charts. He liked the title so much, he wrote another one with the same title in 1990. But this is the original from 84. This is Wham's Freedom.

It is impossibly catchy, isn't it? Miley Cyrus, Flowers, Coast, and John Dunstan here with John Mellencamp coming right up. Jack and Diane also coming up this morning. A couple more chances for you to get your name in the draw for that fantastic prize. Tony Street's

0: $10,000 big spender. Seeing Celine Dion in Paris, flying Qantas, $10,000 to spend, which means you'll have to start putting together an early Christmas list because Paris is a place to go Christmas shopping. I will keep you posted on when to expect that next cue to call. It's not far away on Coast.
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0: Feel good 80s for your Saturday. Yes, the weekend is underway. Coast, John Dunstan here. And two more chances for you to get your name in the draw with Tony Street's $10,000 big spender coming up this morning before midday. Meantime, Human League on the way. Bobby McFerrin's Don't Worry, Be Happy. And a beat song from Bob Marley all in the next 15 minutes on Coast.
1: 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Your cue to call 8:20 this morning. Five chances a day to play. Thanks to Qantas, connecting Kiwis and Aussies for the moments.

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12: In this update, Labor is promising to commit more than $20 million to revive a dedicated Māori trades training scheme if elected. Māori Caucus head Willie Jackson says Māori unemployment rates are double the 5.6 national rate. Emily Ansell reports.
13: The scheme would include a contestable grant-based fund for Māori providers to design their own training based on skill demand. Jackson says the current government cut back the scheme, but Labor's support should benefit 3,000 Māori every year.
12: The demise of several Auckland support provider contracts could add to the pressure already on our aged care system. Health New Zealand's ending contracts with Vision West, Lifewise and Presbyterian Support Northern, which together provide services to around 4,500 older and disabled people. Aged Care Association's Tracy Martin says we risk losing experienced workers, community relationships and established service infrastructure that have taken years to build. That's news.
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12: Two sports and starting at the World Rowing Champs in Amsterdam overnight on Sky.
15: It's all about gold. Australia sprinting hard, but it will be back-to-back world championships for Taylor and Welch for New Zealand. Australia will take a fantastic silver.
12: New Zealand rowers Ben Taylor and Ollie Welch have come away with gold in the men's pair at the World Rowing Championships. The reigning champions beat Australia by almost 2 seconds, with Italy taking third. In the NRL, the Manly Sea Eagles

Underway with another Feel Good Saturday on Coast and John Dunstan here. Spring is not far away. In fact, starts on Tuesday. I can't guarantee the weather's going to get any better, but it will be spring from Tuesday. And if you're counting down to the next long weekend, we're counting out 55 days until the beginning of Labor weekend.

Another feel-good Saturday on Coast, and this would make you feel good, making sure your name is in the draw with Tony Street's $10,000 Big Spender. How can you do that? 1 hour from now, your next cue to call, your next chance to make sure you're in the draw for that fantastic trip flying Qantas to see Celine Dion in Paris. Don't go far from the phone. Is Alison Moyer.

Coast with another Feel Good Saturday. Irene Cara next, and In Excess needs you tonight. Just been scanning weather forecasts for the weekend, and I'm a little bit confused, but generally the pattern

0: is quite gusty over the weekend. Warmer today, colder tomorrow. Rain up and down the South Island west coast and certainly in the north of the North Island. Plenty of rain as well. Some parts of the country have had a particularly dry winter, so many people will be welcoming a bit of rain over this weekend. Monday being the last day of winter, winter is not yet ready to let go. It'll be cold. It will be very gusty around the entire country. Then Tuesday, I'm not predicting a big change, but that's the start of spring.
1: Hello, you, it's Tony, Jason, Sam from your Feel Good Breakfast. Hope you have an amazing weekend. And then on Monday morning, we'd love you to join us because we're going to tell you about the shower you're supposed to have if you want to live longer.
2: Sammy's going to tell us why we should be trying to be uglier than we actually are.
3: Ugly people try harder. And I'm going to get you excited about go-kart racing. Believe it or not, it's going to be awesome.
1: Yeah, we'll take your word for it. All of that on Monday morning. We'd love you to join us. Have a wonderful weekend. This is Coast.
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0: 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Hope the weekend started out well. Coast and John Dunstan here. Great Kiwi song, Holiday Makers, are next up with Sweet Lovers. Absolute Classics got U2's Where the Streets Have No Names and Joey Rafferty's Baker Street. And your catchy type sing-along songs, Trains, Drops of Jupiter on the way in the next 30 minutes too. Tell you what else is on the way. Your next opportunity to get your name in Tony Street's $10,000 big spender draw. Flying Qantas to see Celine Dion of Paris. 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
11: In this update, both the Prime Minister and the Foreign Affairs Minister are attending this year's Pacific Islands Forum. Foreign Minister Winston Peters is travelling to Palau today, taking a range of Pacific leaders with him. Here's senior political reporter Azaria Howell.
12: Christopher Luxon's bound for the island nation from Wednesday for the 55th iteration of the Pacific Islands Forum. Climate change and extreme weather are up for discussion, as well as talk around China testing a ballistic missile in Pacific waters in July. Luxon says economic uncertainty and geopolitical competition have significant impacts on Pacific nations.
11: There'll be no weekend traffic on Otago's State Highway 6 between Makarora and Lake Hawea, while crews worked to clear multiple slips. Heavy rain caused debris to fall across this section of road at more than 20 locations. NZTA says crews are proceeding with caution given hillsides are still moving. They'll assess on Monday whether traffic can return. That's news.
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11: To sports, and New Zealand rowers Ben Taylor and Ollie Welch have defended their world title in the men's pair in Amsterdam, beating Australia by almost 2 seconds, and they really left it all out there. Ben Taylor was feeling the effects of the effort after the race, leaning over to give the water a little extra colour. His teammate Ollie Welch managed to speak to Sky.
14: You're smiling, but someone went very deep today.
15: Yeah. Some people say bow seat's a bit easier than stroke seat, but I promise I work just as hard.
11: The Tall Blacks have claimed a 93-91 victory over

Feel Good 80s too, right? All Saturday long. Coast, John Dunstan here. Huge crowds turned out, as you probably realise, to watch the funeral procession for that Lady Bonnie Tyler. That was 2 weeks ago in Swansea. Can't play one of those songs without a little sadness, right? Great song from Jerry Rafferty coming up. This is You Too. And very soon, your next chance to be in a win with Tony Street's $10,000 big spender flying Qantas to Paris to see Celine Dion. If that sounds like you, don't go away. That cue to call is coming right up.

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0: Tony Street's Big Spender.

Feel good 80s for your Saturday on Coast Hype. John Dunstan here. Yes, we've had our cue to call. We will catch up with our winner with Tony Street's $10,000 big spender soon. Speaking of winning big, $23 million would be, you know, quite nice. Lotto Powerball tonight. Don't forget your ticket. This is Kim Wilde.

0: It isn't possibly catchy. Coast, John here with the Feel Good 80s. For Saturday, Queen is next. Great song from Clymie Fisher too. Love changes everything. Got one word for you. Something you need to remember. One word. It's two words. Father's Day is 1 week tomorrow. Father's Day is creeping up on us for sure. And for the most part, I don't think dads want anything particularly special. To catch up with the kids, be nice. Tell you what, make a special day for Dad. Father's Day, turn up, have food. It will be good, I promise.
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0: Sandrine, well done. You are my 10th caller through. You are now in that draw.
2: No way. It's so cool.
0: I bet you've been trying a bit over the last week or two, haven't you?
2: Yes, I have. Yeah.
0: And if it turns out that you win a trip to Paris, who would you be taking with you? I'm thinking Father's Day is just around the corner. Is there a dad in your life that you'd take to Paris?
2: I'll take my husband. He's a dad as well. So, yeah.
0: Perfect solution. And I wish you the very best in that draw, which is not far away. You also will have another opportunity to be in to win. Another cue to call on the way before midday with Tony Street's $10,000 big spender on Coast.
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0: 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Coast and John Dunstan here as the weekend continues. UB40 next. The way you do the things you do. We hear from ABBA with Gimme, Gimme, Gimme. And listen out too for Sheryl Crow. All I Want to Do. Some great music on the way in the next 15 minutes. Will there be another cue to call this morning? Yeah, there will. Before midday, your next opportunity to have your name in the draw with Tony Street's $10,000 big spender. Flying Qantas to see Celine Dion in Paris. That sounds like you. Stay by that phone.
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9: This update. Rescue operations have resumed in Nepal and China after a devastating flash flood unleashed a torrent of rock and ice on Wednesday. At least 570 people are dead and thousands missing. CNN's Will Ripley is at a hospital in Kathmandu where he says a mother is searching through lists of those being treated or deceased.
10: We don't know the specific details of what she saw, but you can see on her face just how anguished she is right now, and we've seen this type of scene just repeated over and over and over again here in the capital of Nepal.
9: Meanwhile, a candlelit vigil was held at Hamilton's Best Value Ehrlich Dairy last night, owned by Mihir and Kanari Patel, who are among the missing in Nepal. Strong down.

0: Island today, with a low pressure system making its way up the country. Met Service has issued a heavy rain watch until evening for Northland, Auckland, Coromandel and the Bay of Plenty. The alerts could be upgraded to a warning, with weather east of the Rangitaiki River likely to worsen. That's news.
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0: Two sports, and rowers Ben Taylor and Ollie Welch are becoming quite the force in the men's pair after coming away with gold at the World Rowing Championships. They were up by 1.3 seconds at the 500-metre mark. Ben Taylor says getting off to a flying start is their strength.
2: Today, I guess we did get it right, and it definitely helps us in that second and third 500. We can really kind of see the field and establish ourselves early. So, yeah, it's pretty special. It's going to come a little bit naturally for us.
0: Amy Fisher has won her K1 500-metre semi-final at the Canoe Sprint World Championships in Poland to qualify for another shot at gold early tomorrow morning. In the NRL last night, the Manly Sea Eagles beat the Dragons 44-10 and the Panthers beat the Bulldogs 24-10 in Parramatta. That's sport. I'm Kalia Strong.
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Feel Good 80s Coast. John here for your Saturday. Two large highs on either side of the country and a big low right over New Zealand right now. Slightly unpredictable weather and some pretty significant downpours in some parts of the country. So we will keep you posted with the weather today. For sure, this is Hall & Oates on Coast.

Feel good 80s for your Saturday coast. John Dunstan here. How well do you know your workmates? You may be surprised about this discussion with Tony, Jason, Sam on Monday. Lisa won $500 beating the chase of Sam on Friday, so you can win $200 to start your working week on Monday. And, yep, another chance to get into that draw with Tony Street's $10,000 big spender. That is the Feel Good Breakfast with Tony, Jason, Sam, Monday morning on Coast.

0: Feel Good Saturday Coast, John Dunstan with Aretha Franklin, George Michael, another great 80s song. You were waiting for me, coming right up. Big game we're waiting for tomorrow morning at 3, Cape Town, always very good to the All Blacks, ABs versus the Springboks. And Dave Rennie, the coach, seems to be kind of defusing the situation. He's being perpetually asked about, are the All Blacks the best team in the world? Are they the number one team? Dave Rennie completely rejects the notion of world rugby team rankings.
1: Not remotely interested in world rankings. I don't even understand them. And they can change on a whim somehow. So I think it counts for very little. You win a World Cup, you're a world champion, and you've got that tag for 4 years.
0: Nevertheless, I think tomorrow morning the All Blacks will be the best team in the world.
2: Hello, you. It's Tony, Jason, Sam from your Feel Good Breakfast. 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
2: 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All of that on Monday morning. We'd love you to join us. Have a wonderful weekend. 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

0: 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Happy Saturday, Coast. John Dunstan here with Whitney Houston next. Want to dance with somebody? Actually, want to dance with somebody in Paris? We might be able to fix that up for you. Tony Street's $10,000 big spender flying Qantas to Paris to see Celine Dion. 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
6: In this update, severe weather is expected to batter the northern and eastern parts of the North Island, with Met Service issuing a batch of orange heavy rain warnings. Northland, Auckland, Coromandel are under the warning until evening. The Bay of Plenty and Gisborne, north of Ruatoria, are also under the warning till 5 a.m. tomorrow. Forecaster Matthew Ford says the weather will be moving up and away from the country.
7: By the end of tomorrow, the country is really just under quite a strong cold southwest flow, really.
6: There's a heavy rain watch for Waikato until 2 a.m. and a strong wind watch for Southland and Clutha until Monday. The hospitality industry is seeking more clarity around how the international visitor levy is being used. Hospitality NZ's laid out its election priorities for political parties. This includes building clearer pathways into the industry and consistent industry funding. CEO Christy Phillips says they'd like to know where the IVL money is actually going and if there's a more sustainable option. That's news.
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6: To sports, and Hayden Paddon is gunning for a podium finish at Rally Paraguay. The Kiwi driver currently sits second in the FIA World Rally Championship behind Finnish driver Sami Pajari. It's Paddon's first top-level WRC gravel start in 8 years. Rowers Ben Taylor and Ollie Welch are excited to build on their success on the water after claiming gold in the men's pair at the World Rowing Championships in Amsterdam. The reigning champions beat Australia and Italy. Ollie Welch says they first jumped in a boat together early last year before going on to claim gold in the same event.
9: It was almost a bit of a shock. We didn't know where we were going to end up. That gave us quite a bit of confidence for last year. And this year, we knew that if we played our cards right, we could definitely be on the top of the podium again. Absolutely stoked and excited to see where we can go in the future.
6: That's sport. I'm Kalia Strong.
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It is not far away. Your chance to get your name at the draw for that Qantas flight to Paris.

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0: Feel Good Saturday Coast, John here with Elton on the way. Kind of a bizarre story. 49 years ago today, a group of three slightly intoxicated blokes tried to steal Elvis Presley, who had passed away 13 days before. They broke into the cemetery in Memphis. It's the Forest Hill Cemetery in Memphis, where Elvis had been buried, and were attempting to steal his remains. They were intercepted by the police. Eventually, the charges were dropped, but also, eventually, Elvis's remains were transferred to a rather more secure location within the grounds of his home, Graceland, in Memphis, where you can still see the king today.
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0: Well, that's a bit of a bonus right there. 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

0: Gotta love Paris.
1: 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It's just the most exciting holiday you can possibly imagine. And Wendy, you are definitely in the draw. So good luck.
0: That is so awesome. Thank you.
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0: And Queen are here next. Another one bites the dust on what is historically kind of a sad day for Queen. There's a bit of Queen news for you after 11 on Coast.
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13: In this update, the northern and eastern parts of the North Island are set to face severe weather until late evening and tomorrow morning. Met Service has issued orange heavy rain.

0: Warnings for Northland, Auckland, Coromandel, the Bay of Plenty and Gisborne. A heavy rain watch has been issued for Waikato until 2 a.m. but could be upgraded. Meteorologist Samkalo Magwala says locals should be cautious of poor driving conditions and stay indoors.
1: If anybody is planning to go out, I think it's better to rush now before things get worse.
0: A strong wind watch has been issued for Southland and Clutha until Monday. Travel agents are already seeing people wanting to cancel trips to Fiji because of its tourism tax. The country's quietly brought in a new 5% tourism services tax, but will only apply to bookings made from September 1st. Travel Agents Association New Zealand Chief Executive Julie White says the tax will apply to the entire visitor economy, including weddings. That's news.
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0: To sports, and in golf's Tour Championship, Kiwi Ryan Fox is currently tied for 11th, sitting 6 under overall and 4 shots off the lead through round 2 of the PGA Tour's season finale. Hayden Paddon is gunning for a podium finish at Rally Paraguay. The Kiwi driver currently sitting second in the FIA World Rally Championship behind Finnish driver Sami Pajari. The Tall Blacks have taken a big step forward in their basketball World Cup ambitions, opening the second round of qualifying with an overtime 93-91 win over Iran in the Philippines. They'll face Syria tomorrow. Rowers Ben Taylor and Ollie Welch are excited to build on their success on the water after claiming gold in the men's pair at the World Rowing Championships in Amsterdam. The reigning champions beat Australia and Italy. That's sport. I'm Kalia Strong.
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good Saturday on Coast. John Dunstan here. Stand by for Eddie Grant. Earlier we heard from Queen, and I just wanted to mention the Queen movie coming out. It's a movie of their last concert with Freddie Mercury, and it happened in 1986. The trailer's out for the movie. The thing about them is just so sensational, live in concert with Freddie. Last time Queen appeared with Freddie, Budapest 86, is coming to an IMAX theatre, possibly somewhere quite close to you in the very near future.

Another Feel Good Saturday, John Dunstan on Coast with Tony, Jason, Sam return on Monday. You can win $200 if you can beat the chaser like Lisa did. Lisa picked up $500 on Friday. And another chance to be in to win with Tony Street's $10,000 big spender. That's with Tony, Jason, Sam, Monday morning on Coast.

0: Feel Good 80s through your Saturday coast. John here for the weekend with Michael Jackson on the way. It's on right now, by the way. Weather's not flash, but the celebration for the Ranfurly Shield is on in Whangarei. Tomorrow, the Marcos head north to take on the Taniwha for the Logwood. Ranfurly Shield is really ramped up again in 2026. And the Warriors, as you probably know, are having a bit of a boomer of a season as well. Tomorrow, they face the Knights. That's at 4 at Go Media Stadium. The Warriors currently number 1 on the ladder. The Knights are number 6. It has been a fantastic year for the Warriors. Let's hope they can consolidate and get their wish for a home final at Mount Smart Stadium.
1: Hello, you. It's Tony Jason.

0: And from your feel-good breakfast, hope you have an amazing weekend. And then on Monday morning, we'd love you to join us because we're going to tell you about the shower you're supposed to have if you want to live longer.
1: Sammy's going to tell us why we should be trying to be uglier than we actually are.
2: Ugly people try harder. And I'm going to get you excited about go-kart racing. Believe it or not, it's going to be awesome.
0: Yeah, we'll take your word for it. All of that on Monday morning. We'd love you to join us. Have a wonderful weekend. This is Coast.
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0: 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Happy Saturday. Coasts with JT on the way. After 12, we hear from Denise Williams, John Farnham, Fleetwood Mac over for lunch with Gypsy. And yes, you will have another opportunity tomorrow morning, sometime after 8, to make sure your name is in the draw for Tony Street's $10,000 big spender, flying Qantas to Paris to see Celine Dion. Good luck tomorrow.
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18: In this update, the
8: Tauranga City Council spent more than $500,000 on their report into the Mount Maunganui campground tragedy. The report, released last week, shows the council was warned repeatedly of landslide risk before one killed six people in January. Jordan Dunn has more.
17: The Herald reports the paper's author, Paul Davison KC, was paid more than $400,000. The remaining amount went to assistants and interview transcribers. Mayor Mahi Drysdale says the review was both necessary and worthwhile because it delivered fast answers, allowing the council to implement changes sooner.
8: The fuel supply crunch is hitting the Pacific hard, with increasing fears children are going without clean water and food. Charity Child Fund launched